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Well now, the aliens have landed, and as an American expat living in Germany, I am most certainly one of them. This is Eric Feeder, the polyrhythm professor from the Prague band Spreuing, and you're listening to Prague Core Radio, the only true Prague, rock, and indie station in Montreal.

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0: Anta tudou a man brie gerveno, chilawarit prog kor radio a radio nemeti, hag a skin prog rock hag rock indé ba Montréal. 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

What a great bit of rockabilly that is. Great sound on the old guitar. Richard Hawley. And Sirius. Like to say hi to Mary over there in Florida. Sent us a request off last week, and she said, Nick, Dave Edmonds.

Yeah, especially for Mary over there in Florida. She asked, Nick, could you please play some Dave Edmunds? So pick that one out for you, Mary. Hope you enjoyed that one. Sheila says, Nick, Paul McCartney and Wings. Jet. Here we go.

especially requested by Sheila, Paul McCartney, and Wings, just sounding so, so good. Now you know what I'm going to do, didn't you? I think it would be rude not to. Are you on the same wavelength that I'm on? Probably not. I just had to, didn't I? The Mopeds.

Ah, Mr. Dave Edmonds getting two plays on the Last Train Radio Show. What is happening, Nick? You don't normally play Dave Edmonds. I know, but one was requested and the other one just popped up. So I thought, okay, let's play it. Blood, Sweat and Tears, you've made me so very happy. You certainly have.

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We won't ask how. Hey, yeah. 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

0: 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What do you think? Do you think? I do. Yeah, I do.
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0: Yes, you certainly are. Tom Cochrane and Red Ryder. What a good tune this is.

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Yeah, Tom Cochran. Certainly kicking. And the untouchable one.

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The Rolling Stones, Mick and the guys. And the last time. We won't talk about the last time, will we? We won't even go there.

the one and only Mr. Jeff Lynne, Dirty to the Bone. If you'd like something played on the show, it is not a problem. You can email me, nick@aol.com, and it will be on next week's show without a problem.

What a good song that is. The Dead South. And in hell, I'll be in good company. I wonder. Bit of John Cougar on the Last Train Radio Show with me, Nick Barnes. Shamalama. Ding dong.

0: Oh, definitely one to get your feet tapping along. John Cougar. Without the Melon Camp there, Shamalama Ding Dong.
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0: Oh, yeah. Certainly is Rock and Roll Radio. This is Walker County from Indiana.

I just love that to pieces. I didn't put him in the hole. I just held his shovel. Oh, yeah. Walker County. Sophie and Ivy. Doing really, really well. And good luck to the girls as well. They've written some cracking tunes.

0: 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Born to run, tramps like us.
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0: I think I must have running on the mind, you know. Brian Adams.
1: Yeah, it's okay.

Mr. Brian Adams, and run to you. I was reading on Facebook the other day that Brian Adams has actually won a top award for photography. Yeah, well, what do you know? You do know now. Yeah. Bit of useless information there, but probably not to Brian.

0: What a good tune. That is Mental as Anything and Live It Up. I think the first time I heard that was on Crocodile Dundee.
1: Yeah.
0: Letting out all my secrets. If you would like something played on next week's show, you can email me, nickinthestudio@AOL.com. 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Looking at the time, I can't believe an hour has gone so fast, so quickly. And Tony Carey, Running With The Lions. Take care, my friends. Until next time, all things being equal, I shall be back again. Take care. Bye-bye.

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Yeah, she almost had it. Ja, Ladies of Soul en Wonder Glennis Grace met Didn't We Almost Have It All. Tot aan de uurwissel The Wild Waves van Dick Bakker.

Exquisite strings. What would happen if we combined them with the electric guitar of Martin Kershaw? Yeah, sounds good. But we must have the brilliant notes of Daryl Runswick on bass guitar. And don't forget the scintillating piano of John Horler. We need more. We need the terrific drums of Alf Bigden. We're nearly there. It's going fine. Let's have some dynamic swinging congas of Tristan Tri. And now just a finishing touch by the exciting tambourine of Tony Carr. Yes, that's it. That's the soft disco sound played by the Dick Bacher Orchestra.

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Now where did I put those years? I swear I had them here, just now, in the palm of my hand. I was going to give them to you, with a note and a card. I thought I'd given you my word. I must have put them down without thinking, like a set of keys, like the pen with which I was writing that in the twinkling of an eye has gone. All those words unwritten, the truths unsaid, the doors I can't unlock, the hours unshared, the tears unshed, lost to the tyranny of the clock.

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